0: Narendra Modi says India-France strategic partnership is special because it rests upon strong foundation of long-standing cultural and political connections. Delhi Chief Minister Rekha Gupta orders ministerial inquiry into Satyaniketan building collapse incident. FIR lodged against building owner. ISRO says space sector reforms are aimed at creating larger, stronger and globally competitive Indian space ecosystem, and it should be seen as ecosystem expansion and capability multiplication rather than privatization. Union Home Minister Amit Shah to chair 20th meeting of the Western Zonal Council at Panaji in Goa today. OPEC plus countries decide to keep oil production target for October unchanged. And in football, India qualify for AFC Under-20 Asian Cup after 20 years following 3-0 victory over Bangladesh in Tashkent. Prime Minister Narendra Modi has said that over the past several years, the relationship between India and France has reached new heights. He said together with President Macron, both countries are building a special global strategic partnership. Speaking during inauguration of the Swami Narayan Hindu Mandir in Paris through video conferencing, Mr. Modi said from technology, AI and defense to space and climate action, both nations are moving forward together with new momentum and renewed energy. He said both sides are also celebrating this year as the India-France Year of Innovation. The Prime Minister said the India-France strategic partnership is special because it rests upon the strong foundation of the long-standing cultural and political connections.
1: बीते वर्षों में भारत और फ्रांस के संबंध नई ऊंचाइयों तक पहुंचे हैं मेरे मित्र प्रेसिडेंट मैक्रों के साथ मिलकर दोनों देश एक स्पेशल ग्लोबल स्ट्रेटेजिक पार्टनरशिप बना रहे टेक्नोलॉजी एआई और डिफेंस से लेकर स्पेस और क्लाइमेट एक्शन तक हम एक नई गति और नई ऊर्जा के साथ मिलकर के आगे बढ़ रहे हैं हम 2026 को इंडिया फ्रांस ईयर ऑफ इनोवेशन के रूप में भी सेलिब्रेट कर रहे हैं
0: He said history bears witness to the sacrifices of the Indian soldiers in France, a history that continues to live in the collective memory and hearts. Mr. Modi said those interested in languages also know the important role French scholars have played in promoting and popularizing Sanskrit. He added that now, through the magnificent BAPS Swami Narayanan Temple, a new chapter has been added to the India-France deep cultural relationship.
1: BAPS के माध्यम से जब अलग अलग देशों में मंदिरों की प्राण प्रतिष्ठा होती है तो वहां भारत के प्राचीन विचार और मानवीय मूल्य भी साथ साथ ही जाते हैं और भारत का विचार कहता है समानम मनः सह चित्तमेषां 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मिलेगी
0: Delhi Chief Minister Rekha Gupta has ordered a ministerial inquiry into the building collapse incident in Satyaniketan area of New Delhi and directed registration of an FIR against the building owner. The Chief Minister's office said the decision was taken following an on-site review and a preliminary assessment of the incident. The CMO said those found responsible for the grave incident will be held fully accountable and dealt with under the strictest provisions of law. Death toll in the incident has risen to 6 following the recovery of one more body late last night. Search and rescue operations continued at the site as teams work to clear the debris and look for any trapped person. Teams from the NDRF, Fire Service, Delhi Police and other agencies are working at the site to clear the debris. Union Home Minister Amit Shah spoke to Delhi Chief Minister, Delhi Police Commissioner and Director General of NDRF and assessed the situation on the ground. Mr. Shah said the injured have been provided with all necessary medical assistance. The building was been used as a paying guest accommodation. A senior police officer said repair work was underway in the basement when the structure collapsed at around 1:30 p.m. yesterday. Sri Venkateshwara College of the University of Delhi will remain closed today in the wake of the tragic building collapse. The All India Institute of Medical Sciences, AIIMS, said that it received 11 patients who sustained injuries in the building collapse at Satyaniketan in New Delhi. Of the 11 patients, 5 were brought dead to the trauma center, while another patient who was in critical condition later succumbed to his injuries. According to the AIIMS, 3 patients have been admitted and undergoing treatment. One patient underwent limb

0: surgery, while another who sustained minor injuries was discharged after being kept under observation. Indian Space Research Organization ISRO has issued a clarification and reports circulating in the media regarding the speculations and misinformation that there is an attempt to privatize ISRO or reduce its role. In a social media post, ISRO said that it will neither be privatized nor will its importance be diminished. It added that participation of the private sector in space is aimed at enabling ISRO to focus even more strongly on the next generation of India's space program, while industry scales up mature technologies and capabilities. ISRO said the space sector reforms aim to create a larger, stronger and globally competitive Indian space ecosystem. It said the reform should therefore be seen as ecosystem expansion and capability multiplication rather than privatization. Union Home Minister Amit Shah will chair 20th meeting of the Western Zonal Council at Panaji in Goa today. The meeting has been organized by the Interstate Council Secretariat of the Ministry of Home Affairs, MHA, and hosted by the Goa government. The Western Zonal Council comprises Goa, Gujarat and Maharashtra, along with the Union Territory of Dadra and Nagar Haveli and Daman and Diu. We have more from a correspondent.
1: Chief ministers and senior ministers of Goa, Gujarat and Maharashtra, along with the representatives of Dadra and Nagar Haveli and Daman and Diu, will participate in the meeting. The council provides a structured platform to discuss issues affecting two or more states or the center and states together and strengthen mutual cooperation. Matters requiring coordinated action and those remaining unresolved at the official level can be taken up for consideration. Later, Amit Shah will present the President's Police Colour to Goa Police. Nikhil Upadhyay, Akashwani News, Panaji.
0: This is Akashwani giving you the news.
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0: The seven core OPEC Plus countries, Saudi Arabia, Russia, Iraq, Kuwait, Kazakhstan, Algeria and Oman, met virtually yesterday to review global market conditions and outlook. They decided to keep its oil output policy unchanged for October amid global uncertainty. We have a report.
3: The decisions come after OPEC Plus increased production by around 188,000 barrels per day for September, completing the rollback of a voluntary production cut of around 1.65 million barrels per day that had been introduced in 2023. The meeting comes against the backdrop of continuing disruption to oil exports, including those linked to the conflict involving Iran and disruptions around Strait of Hormuz. These disruptions have limited the impact of OPEC Plus production decisions on global oil supplies and price. It is worth noting that the UAE had left the alliance in May this year, citing national interest and commitment to contributing effectively to meeting the market's pressing needs. OPEC Plus is expected to meet again in October to review market conditions and production levels. Ishani, Akashwani News.
0: Iran's top security official has announced that a new restricted zone will be declared outside the Strait of Hormuz in the coming days, and that any vessel entering the area without coordination with them will be placed on an Iranian sanctions list. Major General Mohsen Rezai, Secretary of the Supreme National Security Council, SNSC, said that the zone will begin from the U.S. Navy's blockade line and extend into parts of the Persian Gulf. Ships that move towards the strait from either side and enter this area will face sanctions, the Iranian state media reported. The royal procession of Lord Mahakaleshwar in Ujjain will be broadcast live on Akashwani today. Akashwani Ujjain will broadcast the procession continuously from 2 p.m. to 10 p.m. The broadcast will be available on all Akashvani stations in Madhya Pradesh. Devotees can also listen to the broadcast on FM 102.5 MHz and the news on AIR mobile app. The broadcast will cover the full route of the procession, important stops, religious rituals and the devotion of the devotees. This special coverage has been nominated for the World Book of Records and the Limca Book of Records. In today's final royal procession, Lord Mahakal will appear in seven different forms for devotees. The flood situation in Bihar remains serious, with the Ganga and several other rivers flowing above the danger mark. However, there is some relief from the Son River. Discharge from the Indrapuri barrage has dropped sharply from 5.54 lakh cusecs on Wednesday to 1.96 lakh cusecs by

0: Sunday afternoon. As the Son joins the Ganga near Patna, the reduced discharges ease pressure at Digha and Gandhi Ghat. Floodwaters are now slowly receding and the situation is expected to improve further. Relief and rescue operations continue in the affected areas with NDRF and SDRF teams and government boats deployed for assistance. India Meteorological Department IMD has forecast heavy rainfall over Bihar, Madhya Pradesh, Eastern Uttar Pradesh, Uttarakhand, West Bengal and parts of Northeast India for today. Met Department predicted thunderstorms accompanied by lightning and gusty winds over Andhra Pradesh, Jharkhand, Odisha, Karnataka and Tamil Nadu today. In football, India qualified for the AFC Under-20 Asian Cup main tournament for the first time in 20 years after a 3-0 win over Bangladesh in the final qualifying match in Tashkent yesterday. In the final Group B qualifier, Danny Methei Leshram opened the scoring in the 25th minute before Vishal Yadav doubled India's lead with an acrobatic finish on the hour mark. Substitute Mohammad Arbash made it 3-0 in the 79th minute. The victory, India's second in the qualifiers, took them to 6 points from 3 matches. India then waited for the result of the Syria-Uzbekistan match. Uzbekistan's 3-0 win over Syria confirmed India's qualification as one of the 7 best runners-up across the 8 groups. India last featured in the AFC Under-20 Asian Cup in 2006. In badminton, Indian pair of Sattvic Sairaj Ranki Reddy and Chirag Shetty clinched the men's doubles title at the China Masters in Shenzhen. The Indian duo defeated China's Hu Ziting and Run Xiang Wu 11-21, 21-13, 21-17 in the summit clash yesterday to secure India's first ever title at the China Masters. The victory marks the duo's second title of the season. They had earlier won the Singapore Open Super 750 and finished runners-up at the Thailand Open Super 500. Sattvic and Chirag booked their place in the final after defeating Malaysia's Nur Muhammad Azreen Ayub and Tan Wee Kyong 21-15, 18-21, 21-11 in the semifinals. In a bilingual live phone-in program Public Speak tonight at 9:30 p.m., we will bring an insightful discussion on Lok Adalat, quick, affordable and accessible justice. During the program, listeners can ask questions on the subject. To participate, simply dial the telephone numbers 011-2331-0481, 011-2371-7117 from 9:30 p.m. onwards tonight. And now for a look at today's newspapers, it's over to Renu Kataria.
1: Thank you, Abhishek. ISRO says it will not be privatized nor its importance be diminished, reports the Pioneer. The Asian Age quoting Union Home Minister Amit Shah says drug-free India by 2029 roadmap is ready. The Tribune quotes Rashtriya Swayamsevak Sangh RSS Chief Mohan Bhagwat as saying love, not hatred, drives RSS work. 135 films, 40 countries, JNK hosts first international film festival from today, informs the Economic Times, adding prominent Bollywood personalities expected to attend 4-day event. Schools in Delhi to remain closed on Friday for BRICS summit, states the Times of India. And finally, the Statesman quoting Brazilian football legend and 2002 FIFA World Cup winning captain Cafu as saying, need to promote football alongside education from school level. And with that, it's back to you, Abhishek.
0: Thank you, Renu. And now, before we end the bulletin, the headlines once again. Prime Minister Narendra Modi says India-France strategic partnership is special because it rests upon strong foundation of long-standing cultural and political connections. Delhi Chief Minister Rekha Gupta orders magisterial inquiry into Satyaniketan building collapse incident, FIR lodged against building owner. ISRO says space sector reforms aimed at creating larger, stronger and globally competitive Indian space ecosystem, and it should be seen as ecosystem expansion and capability multiplication rather than privatization. Union Home Minister Amit Shah to chair 20th meeting of the Western Zonal Council at Panaji in Goa today. OPEC plus countries decide to keep oil production target for October unchanged. And in football, India qualify for the AFC Under-20 Asian Cup after 20 years following 3-0 victory over Bangladesh. And with that, we end the morning news. Have a nice day.

Philippines. Vice President C.P. Radhakrishnan will arrive in Meghalaya today as part of his visit to four northeastern states. Vice President C.P. Radhakrishnan highlights Assam's rapid progress in healthcare sector, says Assam is emerging as a major healthcare hub in Northeast. And Union Ministry of Home Affairs high-level team will hold consultations with stakeholders on Tripura's tripartite agreement on development of indigenous people. The news in detail. Vice President C.P. Radhakrishnan is visiting four states in the Northeast, Assam, Meghalaya, Manipur and Arunachal Pradesh. The Vice President arrived in Assam yesterday and attended the Golden Jubilee celebration of Gitanagar College in Guwahati and the convocation ceremony of Srimanta Sankardeva University of Health Sciences. Today morning, he will attend a civic reception and lay the foundation for various projects at a program at the Guwahati University and interact with students, faculty members and leading citizens at the university's convention center. The Vice President is also visiting Meghalaya today and he will attend a public reception and cultural program at Sosotham Auditorium in Shillong, besides laying of foundation for various projects in Meghalaya worth over 1,000 crore rupees. Tomorrow, the Vice President will arrive in Imphal for a one-day visit to Manipur. He will visit the INA Museum and Japanese War Peace Memorial at Moirang and Nambol. Besides, a visit to Sainik School, Imphal. On Wednesday, the Vice President will visit Arunachal Pradesh and will attend the special session of the Arunachal Pradesh Assembly in Itanagar. He will also visit Nedar Namlo, Jawaharlal Nehru State Museum in Itanagar and the Doni Polo Mission School for the Hearing and Visually Impaired. Vice President C.P. Radhakrishnan yesterday highlighted Assam's rapid progress in the health sector. Addressing the convocation ceremony of Srimanta Sankardeva University of Health Sciences in Guwahati yesterday, he said that the number of medical colleges in Assam has increased from 7 in 2021 to 15, while 9 more are under construction. Referring to AIIMS Guwahati and expanding cancer care network, he said, the state is emerging as a major healthcare hub in the Northeast. Radhakrishnan urged the graduating healthcare professionals to dedicate their knowledge and skills to the service of humanity. He said, young healthcare professionals have a crucial role in realizing the vision of a Viksit Bharat and a Swasth Bharat. Earlier, the Vice President attended the Golden Jubilee celebrations of Gitanagar College in Guwahati. In his address, he said that educational institutions must go beyond preparing students for careers and focus on creating responsible citizens. The Vice President also urged the youth to stay away from drugs and encourage their friends to say no to drugs. He stressed that students must make responsible choices and safeguard their time, health and future. The Union Ministry of Home Affairs will send a high-level team to Tripura to hold consultations with stakeholders and fast-track the implementation of a tripartite agreement on the development of indigenous people. The development came a day after Union Home Minister Amit Shah, State Tripura Chief Minister Manik Shah and Tripura Morcha Party Chief Pradyut Debbarma held a meeting in New Delhi to discuss the implementation of the agreement. The Tripura Morcha Party had signed a pact with the centre and the Tripura government in 2024 for the overall development of the state's indigenous people. Debbarma said land rights, a long-standing demand of the party, would be accorded priority during the consultations. In Sikkim, the total number of eligible electors stood at 418,467 after 54,209 voters were deleted from the final electoral roll published under the Special Intensive Revision 2026. As per an official press note, there are now 212,534 male voters and 205,931 female voters, besides two third gender voters. There are 4,71,018 voters who had enrolled in Sikkim before the SIR process began earlier this year in June. Among the deleted voters, 37,724 voters fell under the absentee, shifted, dead and duplicate category, while 16,485 voters were found ineligible during scrutiny by election officials under the unmapped category and for logical discrepancies. The final electoral roll 2026 for all 60 assembly constituencies of Manipur has been published. During a press conference in Imphal yesterday, Manipur Chief Electoral Officer Arun Kumar Sinha

informed that the final electoral roll has 19,60,620 electors, comprising 9,53,350 male and 10,06,962 female, besides 308 third gender electors. During the revision, 56,871 names were added and 30,650 deleted. As many as 1,58,677 electors were excluded before the publication of the draft electoral roll. Among those excluded, 72,473 were categorized as shifted, 43,000 as deceased, 34,740 as absent, and 7,394 as duplicate, while 1,070 fell under other categories. Arunachal Pradesh police has rescued 38 people, including 34 children, from various locations and arrested 4 persons who were allegedly involved in human trafficking. Officials yesterday said that the children were rescued from Alo, Mechuka, Pasighat, Naharlagun, Itanagar and Longding area and from Assam. A trafficking case was registered at Namsai police station last month. It is being investigated by Namsai Deputy Superintendent of Police Kencho Dirchi under the supervision of Superintendent of Police Sange Thinle in close coordination with the Child Welfare Committee and the District Child Protection Unit Namsai. Officials said that the probe aims to unearth the complete trafficking network, financial transactions, electronic evidence and secondary links. Identities of the minors are being strictly protected in compliance with the law as further investigations continue. In Mizoram, more than 3.2 lakh beneficiary families have been enrolled under Phase 2 of the Mizoram Universal Healthcare Scheme. Officials yesterday said the government has also disbursed over 271 crore rupees towards treatment bills under the scheme's first two phases since 2025. Of the 3.2 lakh families enrolled, 48,091 are general beneficiaries, 35,325 government employees, 11,928 pensioners, and 2,26,899 beneficiaries are those covered under the center's ABPMJAY, which has been converged with the state healthcare scheme. Around 4,772 patients were referred outside Mizoram for treatment under the scheme during the same period. Tripura Chief Minister Dr. Manik Saha has urged teachers to nurture the next generation with knowledge, scientific temper, human values and true patriotism. Speaking at a teachers' felicitation program organized by the Higher Education Department at Rabindra Shatabarshiki Bhavan in Agartala, the Chief Minister stressed the importance of technology, science and skill-based education. He highlighted the growing impact of artificial intelligence and called upon teachers to equip young people with the skills needed to adapt to rapid global changes. During the program, he presented commemorative plaques to heads of degree colleges and technical institutions for their contribution to education in the presence of Higher Education Minister Kishore Barman and other senior officials. In a first-of-its-kind initiative, media delegations from Meghalaya and Sikkim have been brought together for a joint press tour of Keralam. The initiative aims to facilitate wider dissemination of information on initiatives, achievements and developmental interventions of the Government of India among readers and audiences in Meghalaya and Sikkim. And Sikkim Chief Minister Prem Singh Tamang met young footballers who have been shortlisted to represent the state at the Dr. T. Ao Junior Girls National Football Championship 26-27, scheduled to be held in Narayanpur, Chhattisgarh from the 15th to the 23rd of this month. The Chief Minister expressed confidence on the young footballers to play with determination, discipline and team spirit, carrying the pride of Sikkim. Team Sikkim has been placed in Group A with Chandigarh, Uttarakhand, Tripura and SAI. And with that, we end the Northeast News Bulletin, which came to you from Akashwani Shillong. Have a nice day.

Bella, you cannot do the same, nor can I buy a canny the Samu Pando. Padding and only SMS no Anna singitongo, nor only can I talk Samu, the Samu no Canadanani buggy. Nor part part SMS clay hoodie, clay sahodi, nor only can I talk Samani the Samu no. Padiozaro and Hanyo High side if you name. 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They also go Hindi go by the subject of samung and Langla, go by the subject of samung no, nor only can I talk Zakmani the samung no, canada zanai.

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3: Hello.
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0: Dog on Ang Nine, eh? Hambay. I was Ravosung, and your high Simon like her, take a cock to Yasagi, the Samukran and passing good television. Hello?

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0: 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Hello? 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